Quebec meets Ireland there, courtesy of the group Dable Cinq from their new release Indomitable, a group that is kind of a family band, three brothers, a cousin, a family friend that have all teamed up for this, their fourth album. And they've got a Juno nomination for their second, been together since 2015 and doing some fun, largely traditional Quebecois music, Dable Cinq. We also heard some music from the McDades in front of that, also from Canada, and also some siblings in that group as well. And they do some interesting stuff, largely traditionally based, but they had some Celtic influences and some jazz improvisation, global influences to their sound. A neat new one from them called Thread the Light. And we heard a medley of Telegraph Reel and the Three Sisters. And we started with the Medusa Quartet from Toronto, kind of a global chamber folk string quartet. Their new album is called Weaving Gold in Broken Places. That title referring to that Japanese practice of kintsugi, where you would have a broken piece of, say, pottery or something, and you would use gold to put in those broken places and put it back together again. And putting together some music that, again, draws on all those different influences. We heard the title track, Weaving Gold in Broken Places, the Medusa Quartet, starting things out for us in this new month, new music show here in the Global Village. I'm Chris Heim here with you. We'll stay in Canada for the duo of Divka, who first met when they got involved in doing some fundraisers after the invasion of Ukraine. They put together a release largely of traditional Ukrainian music. This is a traditional piece called Enchantress, music from Divka and their new release Folk Fatale here in the Global Village.

0: taking some wonderful and, in that case, rather hypnotic journeys around the world at the end, with the help of a second album from Israeli composer Shai Ben-Zur, Johnny Greenwood from Radiohead, and also the Indian ensemble, the Rajasthan Express. Ransha is the name of their new album together, and we heard Shamish from that. And we heard Enchantress right in front of that, the duo known as Divka. And again, largely drawing on traditional Ukrainian music and first meeting, doing some fundraisers for Ukraine. Their new album is called Folk Fatale. And it's new month, new music time here in the Global Village. We've got a lot of great new stuff that we're getting to this time around. Short break, and then we're back with the latest from Ziggy Marley from his Brightside album. That's next
1: this
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2: Bonjour. 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When I'm in France, I listen to KWMR on the web. It's fun to hear the morning shows during my cocktail hours on www.kwmr.org.
3: 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This is a public service health announcement.

0: There continue to be just wonderful compilations of music coming out of Africa, and there's some rare stuff from Malawi. A couple of the artists that are part of this compilation have gotten some international releases, but most of them have not been heard outside of Malawi. And an engineer went and just gathered a whole bunch of stuff, and since this is called Volume 1, one suspects there will be lots more to come, as he got musicians from many different corners of the country and many different styles to come and record with him, and got some great sound as well. So looking forward to more, but here the first one, Sounds of Malawi Volume 1, and they're the Lucky Stars from that new set. We also heard a set that I'm willing to bet is going to pop up on a whole lot of best of the year lists. Just a joyous new release from members of the Mexican Institute of Sound and the Meridian Brothers, bringing together Mexican and Colombian cumbia, and a tribute to one of the pioneers in bringing electronics into cumbia, Rudio Tovar, and that's the name of the release, and we heard El Campeón from that. Joey Quiñones from his new one, In a Soul Steady Situation, a release that kind of goes back and forth between kind of ska-flavored things and some soulful ballads, and we heard Soul Steady Situation from that. And Racism is a Killer, that's from the new one from Ziggy Marley, the Bright Side album. And that here in the Global Village, our new month, new music show. Beginning of every month, we always devote the show to some of the best in new world music releases. Short break, and we've got some electro sounds to get to from Zuko 103. That's next here in the Global Village.
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some electro Brazil in Italy that time around there at the end, from Mascara Miri from Italy, from Salento, and drawing on the pizzica, the sort of trance-inducing music of that part of Italy, but with a new electro spin on this latest release called Tradisco, and we heard Iantu from that, and Zuko 103 from their new one, Maisalem, with Got Me Dancing. So we got to get dancing on out of here, just about out of time for this new month, new music show. We do have one more to get to, and that is from Orquesta Aco Khan, a group of Cuban and American musicians reviving the sound of mambo music in their work. They have a new album out called America, and we'll get to some music from that. After we mentioned, once again, that the playlist for this and all of our shows, information about what's coming up next here in the Global Village, world music news, videos, links to related items, all of that is posted on our Facebook page. 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

Welcome, listeners, to another episode of Night Swim. Thank you for tuning in. This is your host, DJ Deep Ninja, here to play music for us to listen to together this Saturday night, August 8th. I appreciate your adventurous listenership. Before I get into the music, I do have some words from our underwriters. 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All right. Thank you for choosing to spend your Saturday evening listening to music together. My shows usually go a few different directions, naturally. That's just kind of how they formulate when I'm sitting down and putting together the music I want to play. And tonight has a, I guess, a common theme. I was feeling more of a jazz, soul, funk vibe. So that is the common denominator for tonight's set. So sit back and enjoy. 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

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Thank you for choosing to listen to music together this Saturday night. This is your host, DJ Deep Ninja. I began my set with a track from Sharon Jones, May She Rest in Peace, and the Dap Kings. That track was 100 Days, 100 Nights. I followed that up with King Cobra from the Budos Band. After that, I played Valerie, covered by Amy Winehouse. May she rest in peace. After that was Tears from L. Michael's Affair, Lee Fields, and The Shacks. After that was I'm Glad from Captain Beefheart and his Magic Band. Following that up was Weak for Your Love from the Sacred Souls. After that was It Was Only a Dream from Joey Quiñones and The Sinceres. And that last track you heard was from Los Yesterdays. That track was called Tell Me I'm Dreaming. Thank you again for staying tuned in, or if you've just tuned in, welcome. This is Night Swim on KWMR. I have much more music to play, but I do have a few PSAs I would like to share before continuing on. This is a public service announcement for 988. 988 has been designated as the new three-digit dialing code that will route callers to the National Suicide Prevention Lifeline. That's 988. 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KWMR, West Marin Community Radio, acknowledges we are privileged to work and broadcast on the unceded homeland of the coastal Miwok people of the Hukuiku lineage. We are grateful for the generations of Miwok, past, present, and future, and their stewardship of this land, its language, and its songs. All right, I have more music to play. I'm going to get right back into it. 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

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Ooh, I need a woman child. Don't wanna be like Freddy now.

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That last track you heard was Bobby's New Mood from Bobby Orosa and Cold Diamond and Mink. Before that was a track from Chicano Batman. That was The Taker Story. Before that, I played Freddy's Dead from Curtis Mayfield. Before that was It's Me from Adrian Young and The Venice Dawn. Before that track was No Pain from Oregon. And I began that last segment of music with a track titled Autopsy d'un Complot, I hope I said that right, by Ahmed Malek. Thank you for choosing to listen to music together this Saturday night. I have more music to play, but I do have some words from our underwriters first. 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All right, I'm going to continue on with my set. Thank you so much for choosing to tune in. It is really one of my favorite things to do. Every other Saturday night, I'm always, always excited to put together the music I want to listen to with you. And when I arrive, I am just bubbly, ready to hit the play button. So I'm going to do that now. You're listening to Night Swim on KWMR.

0: Thank you.
1: This is KWMR. You are tuned in to Night Swim. That last track you heard was from King Crimson. That was A Man, A City, recorded live at the Fillmore West. Before that was Invisible Joy from the Polyversal Souls. Before that was Odyssey Revised from The Fabulous Three. And I began that last segment of music with a track from Martin Denny. That was Quiet Village. Thank you so much for listening to music together with me on this Saturday night. I have a bit more music to play, but I do have some words from our underwriters to share first. 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All right, y'all. I'm gearing up for my last segment of music I chose to listen together with you. Thank you for tuning in and staying adventurous. I appreciate you sharing your time to enjoy music. This is Night Swim. 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

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Beneath us is a track from Mulatu Astatke. This is Yekermo Su. I hope I said that right. Before that, it's Under the Sound of Rain from Sin Sisamouth.

Before that was Cadia Blues from Orchestra de la Paiote. Before that was Muhammadu Bamba from Orchestra Baobab. Before that was a track from Antibalas titled Amenawan. And before that was a track from Carl Hector and the Malkorns called Kingdom of D apostrophe MT. Deemed, I guess. That's all I got for you tonight, y'all. Thank you so much for staying tuned in. I appreciate you staying adventurous. I really do love sharing music for us to listen to together on these Saturday nights. Until next time, be well. Hold on to your joy. Stay powerful. I'll be back in 2 weeks. This has been Night Swim on KWMR. Good night, y'all.

Well, good evening, ladies and gentlemen. It's Saturday, August 8th, 2026, and you are listening to, you've been listening to Night Swim with Jen, calling herself the Deep Ninja. Nice stuff. Now stay tuned for Saturday Night Function with Jeff Wilkinson. 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I'm going to start off my set today with Sam Cooke and the Soul Stirrers. The Lord will make, what is it, a way. I hope he does. I need him. I'm looking for a house.

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I won't be able to see you anymore because of my obligations and the ties that you have. We've been meeting here every day. And since this is our last day together, I want to hold you just one more time. When you turn and walk away, don't look back. I want to remember you just like this. 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

0: the astounding, the amazing, the very best flamingos. No, I'm sorry. I'm so crazy. That's the Manhattans. And it's also, they're supreme. They're wonderful. And we started the set with The Lord Will Make a Way by Sam Cooke and the Soul Stirrers, followed by Lost Lover from 1957, a rhythm and blues waltz by the Magnificents. Now, let's hear another magnificent guy, Al Green, from 1973. Love and Happiness.
1: Love and happiness. Yeah. Something that can make you do wrong, make you do right.

Lost Love by the great master of the stride piano, Fats Waller. And we started the set with Love and Happiness by Al Green, followed by Love Like Yours, Don't Come Knock, Knock, Knocking Every Day, Martha and Her Vandellas. Now, from 1961, Lover's Island by the Blue Jays.

Love have mercy for the immortal Otis Redding. About 1967, 65. And we started the set with Lover's Island by the Blue Jays, 1961. Then we heard Lady Came from Baltimore by Tim Hardin, 1967. Well, it's 8:33 now here, and you're listening to Saturday Night Function with Jeff Wilkinson. 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And now, let's hear from the great Robert Johnson. 1935, 26 years, 29 songs. I think he's the greatest musician of the 20th century in America, believe me, actually. Love in Vain, Robert Johnson, 1935, recorded in a hotel room in Texas.

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Well, it's hard to tell, it's hard to tell, when all your love's in vain, all my love's in vain.

Percy Mayfield. Lost Mind. About 1950. And before that, we started the set with Love and Bane by Robert Johnson. Love Me True by the Larks. Now, let's hear Love Potion number 9 by the Clovers.

Making believe, Kitty Wells from 1955. Making believe. Started the set with Love Potion number 9 by the Clovers, followed by Lover Please from 1962 by the great Clyde McFetter. Now we're gonna listen to Jimmy Cliff from the land of Rastafari, Jamaica. Jimmy Cliff, 1969, from the movie Harder They Come, Many Rivers to Cross.

My Lindy Lou by Paul Robeson, the great Paul Robeson. 1946. We started the set with Many Rivers to Cross, Jimmy Cliff, 1969. It's followed by Loves Me Like a Rock, Paul Simon, Swan Silver Tones. It's 9:02 now here in Point Reyes Station, a little town with a big heart. 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Now let's listen to Jimi Hendrix. I love this one. I love sweet Jimi Hendrix. May this be love.

The Nutmegs. The Nutmegs. Singing Love. Love So True, 1956. We started the set with May This Be Love by Jimi Hendrix. Followed by Misty Blue by Dorothy Moore. Now we're going to hear from 1946, Les Trois Cloches, The Three Bells. From the soul, as Van Morrison says, of Edith Piaf.

Mexican Divorce, The Drifters, 1962. Started our set with Les Trois Cloches by the great Edith Piaf, 1946. Followed by Maybelline, Chuck Berry's first hit, 1955. Now, from 1946, Loverman by the great Charlie Parker.

0: Well, hello, everybody, and welcome once again to our garden spot offering for today. And here is our special guest for today on our program. I know you're going to enjoy his songs. It's the old lovesick drifting cowboy himself, Hank Williams.
1: Thank you a lot, Mr. Grant Turner, and welcome, friends and neighbors. We're going to start things off here on the Garden Spot program today with a little tune that Grant just said something about there, the lovesick blues. Let's get them, fellas.

Leipzig Blues. My good old Hank Williams, the live radio show there. Garden Spot. We started the set with Lubberman by Charlie Parker, 1946. And then we heard Mockingbird, Mock, Inez Fox and Charlie. And, oh, it's 9:33 now here at Point Reyes Station. Yes, Saturday, August 8th. 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Loose Joints also buys used records. 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And now, the great Bo Diddley. The song Stones covered, Mona. Mona by Bo Diddley.

and the road unwinds. 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

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I don't build up illusion till it makes me sick. I ain't afraid of confusion.

Marie by the Four Tunes, written by Irving Berlin. 1953, we started the set with Mona by Bo Diddley, followed by Most of the Time by Bob Dylan from 1989. Now let's listen from about 1958. The High Priest, Ray Charles, sing Marianne.

Memories are made of this. Dean Martin, 1955. Started the set with Mary Ann from 1958 by Ray Charles, followed by Maybe Baby, Buddy Holly from 1957. Now, getting to the end of our show here. This is a beautiful song. Beautiful. My Reverie by the Larks.

Well, tune in Monday, 2 p.m. for Cruising. I'll start off with this song. I'll let Captain Cause take us out now. Keep moving, grooving. You've been listening to Saturday Night Function with Jeff Wilkinson.

0: 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I'm Maurice Tanney from 77 El Diora, and I listen to KWMR whenever I'm standing at the edge of the Western world.
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0: 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I'm Marcellus Shepard, the bass man.
1: And this is Kyle LaRue, and we are back again with our survey of the top 10 jazz albums of the week based on local radio airplay, national jazz chart action, and listener feedback.
0: The Cool Jazz Countdown is an exclusive presentation of Ten Share Media and TV and Productions. Ooh-wee, so much to get into. Kyle LaRue, what's going on, brother?
1: All is well on this side of the big console, my friend. And we've got a pretty interesting week shaping up here as we've got just enough movement to welcome a multi-Grammy and multi-Latin Grammy-winning pianist into the discussion. Eliani Elias. We'll get into her latest live project and see how all the movement on the chart shakes things out this week, bass.
0: Yeah, man, movement definitely is the right word as we welcome back the TNR Collective into the conversation. Some serious musical chairs going on in the top five, which will bring us names like Arturo Sandoval, Helen Sung, making a big jump this week. But is it enough to move out Emmett Cohen out of the top spot? A lot to get into. Let's go ahead and count them down from 10 to 1 for the week ending August 7th, August already, right, of 2026. Well, we kick off this week's countdown saying hello to some familiar friends. A few months ago, this all-star grouping of artists were celebrating a number one single on both the Billboard charts as well as the SmoothJazz.com charts. The Trippin' in Rhythm label's TNR Collective has made their way back into our top 10. They feature Ryan Lavalette, Limick, Adrian Crutchfield, and BK Jackson. Now, I still haven't seen or heard anything about an EP, let alone an album. So all we have is this one groove that is teasing the masses. The single was called Colors. Here's the TNR Collective re-entering in the number 10 position this week here on The Cool Jazz Countdown.

live in performance. Her latest release was recorded live on a single night at the SF Jazz Center's Minor Auditorium there in San Francisco, California, from late 2023, alongside her stellar quartet featuring guitarist Leandro Pellegrino, drummer Rafael Barata, and bassist Mark Johnson. Elias and company performed selections featured on some of her previous albums, described by Elias as her love letter to Brazil. This live project showcases high-octane samba, bossa nova, and Afro-Brazilian grooves. Eliane Elias here with Ao Vivo. You'll find it on Candid Records, making its debut in the number 9 spot this week here on the Cool Jazz Countdown.

de tudo e cedo entardeci. De quem a vida eu sou e sei, mas eu serei.

0: There it is. Pianist Eliani Elias recorded live in performance. You'll find her latest effort on the Candid recording label. It's called Ao Vivo, debuting in the number 9 spot on this week's survey. Bass?
1: Love Eliani. Well, family, do stay connected with us throughout the week on social media. You can find us on

both Instagram and Facebook at Kujas Countdown. You'll find links to reviews, photos, videos, the playlist, and more. And you can always drop us a line, let us know on what station you're listening to us on around the country and around the world at Kujas Countdown. Well, in the eighth spot is a release that just debuted last week on our top 10. It's being touted as an ambitious album for guitarist Lawson Rollins, who's always up for a challenge. That ambition comes out of him blending classical elements of music with traditional jazz and his world music fusion. Yeah, it's an explosion of sounds on tunes like Bach to Brazil, as he takes a Bach sarabande and elevates it into a hybrid samba tango. A few special guests join Rollins, multi-instrumentalist Stephen Duros and saxophonist Gary Meek and Matt Tallings on Infinita Records. Here is guitarist Lawson Rollins with Next Steps as it slips to the number 8 spot this week here on the Cool Jazz Countdown.

0: Guitar Magazine named him one of the top 50 best guitarists in the world. And you hear why. Lawson Rollins. Next Steps, his latest for the Infinita label. It's in at number 8 this week here on the Cool Jazz Countdown. The Rue.
1: Thank you, Brother Bass. Well, Grammy-nominated saxophonist Lakeisha Benjamin serves up her 6th album as a leader. It's an album she describes as a shift in perspective, reflecting on the current state of the world. Benjamin saw this project as an intentional artistic response to modern times. Benjamin features her core band, which include pianists Oscar Perez and Miki Hayama, bassist Elias Bailey, along with trumpeter Sean Jones and drummer Jonathan Barber. She also welcomes a key group of guest collaborators that she calls the Avengers, which include trumpeter Terrence Blanchard, drummer Jeff Tane Watts, and saxophonist Chris Potter. It's saxophonist Lakeisha Benjamin with her latest for the Artwork label. It's entitled We Dream, and it's in the number 7 spot this week here on the Cool Jazz Countdown.

best life. It's best for us to remember what was, leave a waiting on what we thought we wanted. We happened already, we're perfect. Though we're stolen, they took us because we were too beautiful not to notice. It's a happy thought. Black children running, playing free, no anxiety. As if living were free, black hands, grabbing colorful opportunities, never known poverty, imaginative, forever happy, lost family found, little black fingers folding sky and rearranging ground, dreaming past clouds, loving in forever, absorbing now, for the internet is too much, you've had enough, it's a touch screen, but you can't touch, those dreams, those memes, such silly things, or maybe you're out of touch, does your mother have an Instagram, a Facebook, she's connecting and commenting, a thumbs up with her hand, I like this, I like that, I don't agree, emoji going mad, some feelings are more complicated than emoticons understand. But here I go again, daydreaming again, fantastic fantasies, coloring imagery and tapping into light, speaking with foresight, annoying my friends because I dream in spite.

0: Yes, there you have it. It's saxophonist Lakeisha Benjamin featuring special guests, The Avengers. You'll find her latest effort on the Artwork label. It's entitled We Dream, moving up just a bit to take the number 7 spot this week here on The Countdown. Bass?
1: Well, you know, there are times that I listen to guitarist Paul Brown and I clearly and precisely hear the influence of George Benson. I mean, loud and clear. That happened at least twice when listening to this latest album for the Shaanicky label called So Much to Say. It's a project that shows his arranging prowess. And he gives new takes on a few classics from yesteryear, as well as open up the original composing box to his friends. Those friends being keyboardist Shane Theriot, trumpeter Rick Braun, and tenor saxophonist Darren Ron, amongst others. Blues, soul, and more in this collection of 12 tunes. It is a first-class production ride on Shaanicky Records. Here is Paul Brown with So Much to Say. It slips 2 spots to the number 6 position this week here on the Cool Jazz Countdown.

guitarist Paul Brown. He has something to say. Matter of fact, he has so much to say. That is the name of his latest album, For Shana Kids, and at number 6 this week here on our survey. Well, we still have 5 more to get through to get to the top of this week's survey. Coming up for you, we have Nils, we have Arturo Sandoval, Steve Oliver. Do we have enough movement to move Emmett Cohen out of the top spot? We're going to know in just a bit as we tackle our top 5 on the other side. Keep it where you have it as the Cool Jazz Countdown returns after this.

Welcome back to the Cool Jazz Countdown alongside the bassman, Marcellus Shepard. I'm Kyle LaRue. Making our way to the top of this week's charts, we're in the number five spot here, where we find Afro-Cuban trumpet legend, 10-time Grammy Award winner, Arturo Sandoval. You know, he's found success in trusting the ear of his son, Arturo Sandoval III, known better as Turi, and his daughter-in-law, Melody Lisman. Well, Sandoval's latest project combines elements of bebop, fusion, and modern sounds. The album was conceived and produced in collaboration with Sandoval's son and daughter-in-law. But the best part just might be the album title itself, which was born out of the older Arturo's distinct Cuban accent. During the recording sessions, Sandoval was listening to the playback of the very first track. When the song finished, he turned to his team and said, "Sound good, man." His son and daughter-in-law thought his pronunciation was hilarious. They burst out laughing, and the phonetic spelling, Sangu, stuck and would become the title of the album. The latest here from the legend, Arturo Sandoval. It's called Sangu. It's on TM Records and in the number five spot this week here on the Cool Jazz Countdown.

0: the latest from the legend, Arturo Sandoval. I have to agree. Sound good, man. Arturo Sandoval with his latest on the TM recording label called Sangu. Coming in at number 5 this week here on our survey. Bass?
1: That is hilarious, bruh. Well, guitarist Steve Oliver is back with his first album in 3 years. And he's joined by a few of the genre's greats and saxophonist Will Donato, keyboardist and producer Michael Browning, and guitarist Peter White. Now, most of the album was recorded over in British Columbia, with the remainder recorded and produced in Cali. Now, Oliver recorded with his Bay Area music roots on a tune called You Got It, as he hooked up with Pablo Cruz, drummer Sergio Gonzalez, and bassist Larry Antonino. Oliver pays homage to George Benson with an inspired cover of the classic Give Me the Night, 12 tracks that tell the story of his inner fire. It's on Wide Sky Records. Steve Oliver with Inner Fire, a huge jump from number 10 to number 4 this week here on the Cool Jazz Countdown.

0: Yeah, Steve came back strong on this one, man. Yeah, Inner Fire is the name of it. Loving the melody there. You'll find the album on Wide Sky Records. Huge jump from 10 to 4 this week here on our survey.
1: 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Well, pianist and composer Helen Sung proves that it's never too late in life for a first. She presents her first ever big band album. There's an important personal angle to this project, as Sung presents compositions she originally wrote for and revised under the direct critique of her legendary instructors during her time as a member of the inaugural class of the Thelonious Monk Institute of Jazz Performance, people she calls her jazz oracles. She dedicates compositions to jazz giants like Ron Carter, Jimmy Heath, Kenny Barron, and Herbie Hancock, among others. So Sung performs these songs with a 17-piece big band conducted by Alan Ferber and features saxophonists Nicole Glover and John Ellis, trumpeter Mike Rodriguez, bassist Vicente Archer, and drummer Adam Cruz in the band. Check out the Helen Sung Big Band with their latest for the Sunnyside label. It's entitled Oracles. And it moves up to take the number 3 spot this week here on the Cool Jazz Countdown.

0: And there you have it. It's the Helen Sung Big Band with their latest effort for the Sunnyside label entitled Oracles. It's in the number 3 spot this week here on our survey. Bass?
1: Yes, sir. Well, we are moving right along where we find guitarist Niels holding down the 2 spot this week. Long known for creating original tunes that become massive hits and then taking classics across genres and making them his own. Well, Niels does a bit of both on his latest for the Baja TSR imprint. He recently presented the world with his 14-track ride that is full of groove with his unmistakable sound in the forefront. Now, if you're not hip, Niels has an amazing YouTube series and Facebook Live called Live From Home, where he takes you, the listener, inside his home studio. He'll break down the process of creating a song from the writing to the playing and tell you why he did what he did when he did it. Mm-hmm. Then he'll play live for you as well. It's just something cool for you to check out at your leisure. Well, in the meantime, let's go ahead and check out a tune from the brand new album called Chill It. It's Niels holding steady in the number 2 spot this week here on the Cool Jazz Countdown.

0: Groove, check. Melody, check. Head nod factor, check. All the checks are on this one, boy. He could check it all the way. Neil's going through that playlist, going through that checklist, going through another album, this one called Chill It. It's on Baja TSR and at number 2 here on our survey. All right, LaRue, go ahead and take us to the top.
1: Yes, sir. My friend, well, pianist and composer Emmett Cohen celebrates the centennials of 2 of this genre's greatest artists on his latest album, the 2 being Miles Davis and John Coltrane, while also giving love to some of his favorite pianists. Emmett's trio with bassist Yasushi Nakamura and drummer Joe Farnsworth is joined by veteran trumpeter Jeremy Pelt, tenor saxophonist Tivon Pennicott, as well as living legends saxophonist George Coleman and bassist Ron Carter. And what was it like having a legend like Ron Carter on this record?
2: Wow, we were so in awe of his sound, just his sound in the studio. And listening back, it's like, first of all, it's so personal. It sounds like all of the great records that he's been on. Like, the direction and the intention is just right there. The beat is just so massive and so wide, and the sound, it's just like, you know, you can tell how many times he's gone to the booth and listened to him back, and whether or not he's thinking about the adjustments, he's hearing it and coming back to how it fits in his hands and how he fits into the music and the shape overall. I mean, the experience just shines through again and again.
1: 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His latest for the Mac Avenue label entitled Universal Truth. It's Emmett Cohen holding steady in the number 1 spot this week here on the Cool Jazz Countdown.

0: there it is. It's pianist Emmett Cohen with his latest effort for the Mac Avenue label. It's entitled Universal Truth, holding steady in the number one spot this week here on our survey.
1: Well, congrats, Emmett. Another week at the top. That is going to do it for this week's edition of the Cool Jazz Countdown.
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0: Hi, this is Todd Solzinger. I'm a board member of KWMR, and I listen all the way in from Redwood City. 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
2: ¿Cómo estás? 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I'm your co-host, Josh Norick, joined once again by my esteemed colleague, Dr. Ernesto Lechner.
3: Hola, amigos. Discovering music that's entirely new to us is, I think, one of life's biggest pleasures, that specific moment when you get out of your comfort zone and suddenly fall in love with a new song, band, or genre, no matter if it's old or new. Musical discoveries are highly personal and subjective. So with that in mind, we've assembled an hour of amazing songs that both myself and my hermano Josh have discovered in recent times. And in your case, brother, I understand the last few weeks in your life have been overwhelmingly rich in musical discoveries, correct?
2: Ernesto, I might have to add an addendum. Overwhelmingly rich and poor. Why poor? I'll go into that in a little bit. But I had the privilege and honor of serving on the Latin Grammy Alternative Genre Committee, which is a screening committee. We don't decide if it's good or bad, but we have to go through every submission from all the artists and record labels and decide whether it stays in the alternative genre or if it should be moved to tropical or rock or hip hop. And I had to listen to over 600 albums and singles over the course of 2 weeks.
3: Wow.
2: There were moments that were painful. I'm not going to lie. There was a song that was like a 75-year-old salsa crooner singing about Santa Claus. And you have to wonder, how the hell did that get submitted into alternative? But there were also many amazing musical discoveries for me, artists that were completely below my radar, and I'm thrilled to spotlight six of my favorite tracks among the 600 that I reviewed. And I want to start things off with one of them. It's an artist from Guatemala named Tita, and this track, Me Quedo Con Lo Bueno, I really like it. She's a singer-songwriter with a little bit of a melancholy vibe, indie, a little electronic, totally below my radar, and one of my favorite discoveries from my Latin Alternative Grammy committing screening. So let's take a listen to Tita.

0: te encontro além dos meus sonhos.
1: This is the Latin Alternative, today an episode devoted to brand new discoveries. We just listened to Kamaitachi from Brazil. Of course, every week brings a new discovery or two or three from amazing Brazilian artists. And

Amazing how much music there is that we just never get to hear. You would have to just quit your day job and just listen all day, right? It's so much good stuff out there. And now I am delighted to spotlight probably my favorite pick in the course of my Latin Grammy screaming committee work. This was another artist that just never heard before, was completely below my radar, from Colombia. And I discovered they actually had a Grammy nomination or a Latin Grammy nomination a couple years back, but I had not heard them. This group, Los Petit Fellas, they mix, it's very interesting. They mix jazz, rock, hip hop vocals, and very compelling lyrics. And then I watched the video for this song that I'm obsessed with as well, Tarantinero, which is, I guess, a play on words of Tarantino, a reference to Quentin Tarantino. And the video is just mind blowing as well. I can't say enough good things about this group, Los Petit Fellas. We're definitely going to keep playing them on the show. My favorite musical discovery, probably from the Latin Grammy Screening Committee for Alternative Music. This is from Colombia, Los Petit Fellas, featuring Juan Pablo Vega, and the single Tarantinero.

0: This is the Latin Alternative. Today, an episode dedicated to discoveries, both from the present and the past. And you know that one of my favorite hobbies, hermano, is go to the internet, go to discogs.com or a music portal like that, and enter a year, maybe 1974 or 1967 or 1982, and going genre by genre, salsa, Brazilian, whatever it may be, and discovering new gems that I just never got to discover before. And this is how, I think it's wonderful, because this is how I discovered an amazing album. We just listened to Jaime and Nair, the song Sob Omar, from their debut album from 1974. This was unusual, because usually when I discover something from decades past, from the 60s or the 70s, and then I start doing research, who are these people? Usually they are not alive anymore, so there's that moment of sadness. Oh my God, I just discovered their music and they're gone. Well, in this case, both Jaime Alem and Nair de Candia are very much with us, so I already contacted them on Facebook trying to thank them for this amazing record that they recorded in 1974. And I think there is a bit of a peak in Brazilian music at the time.
1: 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And Ernesto, another discovery of mine when I recently served on the Latin Grammy Alternative Music Screening Committee was an electronic and indie artist from Argentina named Martin Oliver. And it's interesting because I think he's on a major label, but when I looked at the Spotify play count, the numbers were not very high, which usually the major labels have a way of just driving the numbers up. And perhaps for me, that's a good thing, right? We always root for the underdogs here on the Latin Alternative. And I've been obsessed with this track, Casino. Martin Oliver, he has this really deadpan voice, and he's kind of full of these astute observations that you would just not typically hear, I think, from an electronic-ish artist on a major label. Definitely seems to march to the beat of his own drummer. This track is called Casino, Martin Oliver from Argentina.

0: You're listening to The Latin Alternative and a spotlight on some of our favorite musical discoveries of recent times. That was Maluma and the track Desayunarte. Not an artist I would ever normally play on The Latin Alternative, but I didn't even realize last year he did a more reggae-oriented album. Now, Ernesto, you know, I am no fan of reggaeton, but I am a fan of reggae. And this track was just a straight-up sunny Jamaican reggae vibe, which I liked a lot. It's called Desayunarte, kind of a play on words. Desayuno, normally, I guess you could say breakfast, arte, art. But I like this song, Maluma. And again, not an artist we would normally play, but one that we got to play today on The Latin Alternative.
1: And I was telling you before we started recording, hermano, that I never imagined that we would be playing a Maluma song in The Latin Alternative. And yet this Jamaican-flavored, authentic reggae album is a bit of a game changer, wouldn't you say, for Maluma?
0: Yes, I definitely am holding him now in higher regard than I did previously, for sure.
1: Well, speaking of high regard, this is a band that I'm absolutely crazy in love with. I think definitely candidate for Album of the Year as far as I'm concerned. We're going to go to Spain and listen to some Unidad y Armonía, as authentic neo-psychedelia as you can possibly get in this day and age. This is a brand new band. It is, in fact, their second album, Un Verano Invencible, that just came out on the label Casa Maracas. Unidad y Armonía being the project of Miguel Martín from the city of Granada in Spain. And this is the opening track of the album. Absolutely love this cut. This is a worthwhile discovery as far as I'm concerned, especially if you love psychedelia. Unidad y Armonía and Rayos de Sol.

0: You're tuned in to the Latin Alternative and a special Musical Discoveries episode. Yes, tracks that Ernesto and I have discovered in recent times, even if they came out a year or many years ago. And that track we just heard was by an artist from South Texas named Arzalez, and the song is called Me Mueve. And Ernesto, again, this was a track I encountered when I recently served on the Latin Grammys Alternative Screening Committee. I'm not gonna lie, it's not groundbreakingly original, but it had a real nice, fun cumbia rock vibe, kind of reminded me of maybe a little edgier Juanes. And again, I was surprised. I was thinking the artist might have been from Colombia or somewhere in Latin America, and no, he's from the United States. He's in South Texas. I really enjoy that track again called Me Mueve, I Move, and it's from Arzalez's latest album, Aquel Futuro Ahora.
1: Now we're going to listen to some classic salsa. And why is this a discovery? Because there are a number of Fania albums, the legendary label of Afro-Caribbean music, that in effect purchased every other single competing label at the time, like Tico, Alegre, and Cotique. Everything was released and everything belonged to Fania at one point in the 70s. And something I noticed, hermano, is that you have your classic Rey Barreto and Héctor Lavoe and Sonora Ponceña albums or Roberto Roena. But then in the catalog numbers, there's like maybe they jump. So I was thinking if, I don't know, 212 is a great Héctor Lavoe album and 214 was a great Rey Barreto album, what came out in between? So I started looking for those missing numbers, for those missing catalog numbers from Fania. And discovering all these great albums from the salsa era that are not as famous as the big classics, but definitely just as good. And this is how I discovered Secuestro, thunderous LP of classic salsa from 1972 by Tommy Olivencia, the Puerto Rican band leader. On vocals, we have Paquito Guzmán and Sammy González, famous for his contributions to Roberto Roena and his Apollo Sound. And believe it or not, hermano, this album, the entire record, was produced by none other than Rey Barreto. So let's listen to Tommy Olivencia and his great lyrics, if you can recognize the lyrics and all the name dropping of salsa stars, La Fiesta de Soneros.

0: You're tuned in to The Latin Alternative and a spotlight on our favorite musical discoveries. And among my other discoveries, while serving on the Latin Grammy screening committee for alternative music, was an artist that I would not necessarily classify as alternative, and we may have moved to another genre, but who I came enchanted with, a group called La Orquestonga. Group that never crossed my radar. And in spite of them, I believe, being sort of an Argentine alternative orchestra, here's a track that I was obsessed with called Lo Brasileiro, or, you know, the Brazilian. It's a very Brazilian samba style song. And again, a track I never would have encountered were it not for serving on the Latin Grammy screening committee. And it was a pleasure. It's just, I love finding tracks from artists I've never heard of that just keep blowing my mind.
1: Now we're going to make a little bit of an exception, hermano. I asked you a little sheepishly if we could perhaps include one song from France, and you agreed, correct?
0: Yes, Ernesto, we made a little bit of a trade because I'm going to be including an Italian language song in a future episode.
1: Well, it is Latin blooded anyway, so I really wanted to play this track by one of my favorite bands in recent times. I'm talking about Odyssey and Oracle. Yes, their name is based on the classic Zombies album from the late 60s. It's a band from Lyon in France. This is their second album called Crocorama, and it's a combination of progressive rock with psychedelia, but really whimsical with a lot of imagination and great vocal harmonies, I think. Anybody who would listen to this record would fall in love, especially the opening cut, Cherchez Maman, with Odyssey and Oracle.

0: 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This track that we just heard, Váyanse Todos a Mama, is a sort of a reunion of sorts. The principal artist is actually the Venezuelan reggae group Rawayana, but they collaborated with the, I consider seminal to our genre, Latin funk band Los Amigos Invisibles. And if you like what you've been hearing on The Latin Alternative, please do follow us on Facebook and Instagram at The Latin Alternative. On Twitter, our ID is Latin Alt. 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
1: Bonjour, this is Emmanuel of the French Touch. 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

This is the 75th anniversary of the birth of the great George Gershwin. Now, Mr. Gershwin has not been around for a long time, but Ira, his brother, brilliant lyricist in his own right, is still among us to remind us of the phenomenal work those two brothers did together. They virtually changed the face of American music. Now, ladies and gentlemen, I've been singing music professionally since I was 4 years old. That's a long time ago. And I've been singing Gershwin music ever since I can remember. I thought it was about time I did some kind of a tribute to the brothers Gershwin. Do we have any Gershwin fanatics in the audience? Anybody like Gershwin?

we all have come to love and respect, who we know as Miss Ella Fitzgerald, began a singing and swinging as only she could, and her lady be good, the whole world loved it. Oh, da, shoot a doot and doot and doobie doo da, shoot a doot and doot and doobie doo doo doo doo doo doo doo doo doo doo doo doo doo doo doo doo doo doo doo doo doo doo doo doo doo doo doo doo doo 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doo doo doo doo doo doo doo doo doo doo doo doo doo doo doo doo doo doo doo doo doo doo doo doo doo doo doo doo doo doo doo doo doo doo doo doo doo doo doo doo doo doo doo doo doo doo doo doo doo doo doo doo doo doo doo doo doo doo doo doo doo doo doo doo doo doo doo doo doo doo doo doo doo doo doo doo doo doo doo doo doo doo doo doo doo doo doo doo doo doo doo doo doo doo doo doo doo doo doo doo doo doo doo doo doo doo doo doo doo doo doo doo doo doo doo doo doo doo doo doo doo doo doo doo doo doo doo doo doo doo doo doo doo doo doo doo doo

Ladies and gentlemen, George Gershwin died in the late 30s, in his early 30s, and it was a very, very untimely death, because certainly if he had lived, he would have been turning out more masterpieces like Concerto in F, American in Paris, Porgy and Bess, and incidentally, some of the best love songs ever written. And this could be his optimum love song of all time.

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1: Hey, Richard, I see you just sitting in your car. What are you doing?
2: Well, I'm listening to KWMR, Sally, and this show is so good, I just can't leave until it's over.
1: Well, of course you can. 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
2: Oh, that's great. Where do I get this app?
1: Go to kwmr.org and follow the prompts.
2: Okay, I'm out of this car right now.

0: that's Colin McRae. Heather, go over there and pick up on what she's putting down. Hey, Colin.
1: Hi, Sam. How are you?
0: You sure look cool standing on the corner. Sure look fine as wine. Come on, we'll go over to Birdland. We'll pick up on some cool jazz.
1: Cool?
0: Yeah.
1: Fine as wine?
0: Yeah.
1: Oh, Sam.
0: What's wrong?
1: When?

0: to know you.
1: Oh, that sounds too square, baby.
0: And though my English is poor,
1: you sound like one of them rock and roll cats.
0: Happy to make your acquaintance. Now won't you please say likewise?
1: You mean like I'm hip?
0: No, likewise.
1: Oh, you mean like I dig what you're saying?
0: No, likewise.
1: Oh, likewise. That's the kind of square cat you want to keep company with you. I'll come on that way if you insist. Happy to make your acquaintance.
0: Oh, that's beautiful, Sam.

0: you. Am I too much?
1: Oh, too much.
0: And though my English is poor.
1: Not poor by any means. Rich, rich.
0: Happy to make your acquaintance.
1: Uh-huh.
0: Now won't you please say likewise?
1: Oh, you're roaring, Sam.
0: Oh, no.

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1: And you can listen to Highway of Heartaches featuring us.
0: Yeah, the Colonel on Bly and Smelly Kelly.
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0: It's at 8:30, and we'll be there right on time because we're prompt like that, and we play all the finest country and country adjacent musics you could listen to.

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I'm Jane Mickelson from Bolinas. 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
1: That's right. We'll be bringing you some honky-tonk music and beyond. And we're followed by the Highway of Heartaches.
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1: It's Sunday Baroque. I'm Suzanne Bona. Did you know that August is National Water Quality Month? It is an annual reminder of the need to protect one of our most precious and vital natural resources. Today, we'll do our part for the effort with a refreshing stream of water, including Flowing Water music by George Frideric Handel, Antonio Vivaldi's Stormy Sea Concerto, and A Day in the Life of the Alster River, as expressed through music by Georg Philipp Telemann.

violinists John Holloway, Monica Baer, Renata Steinmann, Martin Zeller, and violist Susanna Hefti played Lacrimae Amantes, or A Lover's Tears, by John Dowland. This is Sunday Baroque, supported by Newport Mansions, protecting, preserving, and presenting an exceptional collection of house museums and landscapes in one of the most historically intact cities in America, Newport, Rhode Island, newportmansions.org. Antonio Vivaldi wrote several concertos capturing the turbulence and volatility of water. Violinist Andrew Manzi and the Academy of Ancient Music perform one of Antonio Vivaldi's concertos subtitled The Storm at Sea.

Jean Lamont led Tafel Music, playing the Ulster Overture by Georg Philipp Telemann. SundayBaroque.org is the place to look if you want more information about the music and musicians you hear on this program. 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It's SundayBaroque.org. Sunday Baroque is produced at WSHU in Fairfield, Connecticut, and funded by the Richard P. Garmany Fund at Hartford Foundation for Public Giving, providing support to institutions that are committed to enriching lives in Connecticut, including Connecticut Science Center and Elizabeth Park Conservancy. Our production team is Julie Ferdino, Jennifer Basher, Sabrina Garone, Ann Lopez, and Lexi Perrinal. I'm Suzanne Bona. This is Sunday Baroque. Christina and Michelle Naughton are American duo piano players. Their mother began teaching them piano when they were 4 years old. But even though they're twins, it wasn't until they turned 18 that they figured out that they should play as a duo. Coming up on Sunday Baroque, you'll hear a selection of their recording Visions, a sonatina from Johann Sebastian Bach's cantata, catalog number 106.

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2: This is Sunday Baroque. I'm Suzanne Bona. It is a special weekend in Twinsburg, Ohio. This is the annual Twins Day Festival, celebrating the uniqueness of twins and other multiples. The event has been going on since 1976, on the first full weekend in August. We are joining the fun today by listening to musical twins, including identical twin sisters Guher and Suher Pekkanel, who play piano, and Zoltan and Peter Katona, who are guitarists.

François Couperin was a gifted keyboard player and prolific composer whose output included four large volumes of harpsichord music. They were published in Paris between 1713 and 1730 and contained well over 200 pieces. Many have fanciful or evocative titles. This one is called The Twins, and it's played by Elisabetta Guglielmin.

William Christie led Les Arts Florissantes, playing a suite from Jean-Philippe Rameau's opera Castor and Pollux about the mythological twin brothers represented in the constellation Gemini. There's more about the music on our website, sundaybaroque.org.

Guher and Suher Pekkanel, and Zurich Chamber Orchestra played Johann Sebastian Bach's Concerto, catalog number 1063. SundayBaroque.org is the place to look if you want more information about the music and musicians you hear on this program. 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It's SundayBaroque.org. Sunday Baroque is produced at the Richard P. Garmany Classical Music Production Suite at WSHU in Fairfield, Connecticut, by Julie Fredino, Jennifer Basher, Sabrina Garone, Ann Lopez, and Lexi Perrinell. I'm Suzanne Bona. This is Sunday Baroque. In 2021, Trinidadian opera star Janine Dubique released her debut solo recording, Mirrors, with Concerto Cologne. The soprano tackled some of music's most interesting heroines. Coming up on Sunday Baroque, you'll hear Janine Dubique singing a ravishing aria from an opera about Cleopatra and Caesar.

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You are, of course, tuned into the Earth Baby Radio program here on KWMR 90.5 FM, Point Reyes Station, 89.9 in Bolinas, 92.3 in the San Geronimo Valley. 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Well, folks, it's 9:30 on this beautiful, foggy Sunday, the 9th of August, 2026. I'm so happy to be here with you, sharing some music, sharing in this lovely moment that we have together. Let's talk about what we've been listening to so far on the program, shall we? Just before the break, Earth Girl Helen Brown from down in the Mojave gave us Starlight. That one off of a, off of a record called... What was that record called? Oh, that was off of an EP they made a few years back, just called Mercury. We had the great pleasure of catching the wonderful Earth Girl Helen Brown set at our favorite music festival, the Curly Family Reunion, way up in Rainier, Oregon, a couple of weeks ago. It was a rare pleasure, and it's always great to see Earth Girl Helen Brown. In fact, we also got treated to a performance on the 4th of July at the Bolinas Hardware Store, so we've been lucky this summer. Before Earth Girl Helen Brown, Cole Pelliche of Oakland gave us City in a City. We had a beautiful track from Ali Touré before that. Alejandro Cohen gave us American Primitive. Slali, a.k.a. Mary Sutton from up in Portland, Oregon, gave us a beautiful synth version of her composition, Barcarolle. And starting things off, as always, Mr. Pharoah Sanders, excuse me, with The Golden Lamp. All right, folks. That brings us up to date, and before we get back to the tunes, I would like to thank a few station supporters and give you a special announcement. Let me thank those supporters real quick. Excuse me. 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
this September 12th. The lineup features Father John Misty, Jerry Harrison with 50 years of the Talking Heads, the all-female quartet La Luz, and more. Information and tickets at soundsummit.net. All right, folks, and as I mentioned, a special announcement. We are going to have a very special guest in the studio today a little later on. I'd say just after the top of the 10 o'clock hour. And that is our great friend Nick Delfs, who is here all the way from beautiful Boise, Idaho. And he's going to come in and share a few songs with us live in the studio. And he's also going to be playing a semi-secret backyard show today in Bolinas. I don't know if I'm at liberty to give the address over the air, but I will just say ask around and you will find out. It's at 4 p.m. this afternoon on the Mesa in Bolinas. And I am looking forward to it. And in that spirit, why don't we hear an older track from Nick right now? We'll play some more of his stuff later on in the program. But here's one from many, many years ago when he was playing under the Death Songs moniker. It's called Water in the Eyes of Man. Thanks for being with us here on Earth Baby Radio on KWMR.

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You are listening to the Earth Baby Radio program here on KWMR. Listener-supported West Marin Community Radio coming to you live from Studio A here in the Old Creamery Building in beautiful downtown Point Reyes Station, California. We are here with you every other Sunday from 9 until 11. And on the Sundays we are not here, you can tune in the same time window to hear DJ Vanois and her wonderful Second Breakfast radio program. Coming up after Earth Baby Radio today is Cute Radio at 11 o'clock. And folks, as we creep up to the 10 o'clock hour, let's talk about atmospheric conditions out there. Still a little foggy here in West Marin. The thermometer on the front porch of the station here reads 62 degrees. According to some sources, we are looking at a high of around 67 today, and that sun will be coming out shortly. I'm sorry, I said 67. What I meant was 77. So, as always, it will be another beautiful, beautiful day here in West Marin. Let's check on the tides, shall we? We are at almost 3.5 feet and rising. We had a low tide of just under 0.5 foot at 4:31 this morning. We'll have a high tide of just under 4.5 feet in about an hour and change. It is a waning crescent moon. And let's talk about the music we've been listening to, shall we? Just before the break, Robert Lester Fulsom gave us Super C. Eddie Floyd before that with a demo of a beautiful song called We Can Love. A good friend, Mr. Don Cherry, gave us Butterfly Friend. Brian Mumford, a.k.a. Dragging an Ox Through Water from up in Portland, Oregon, did a beautiful cover version of Arthur Russell's I Couldn't Say It to Your Face. Kath Bloom before that with Forget About Him, and at the top of the set, my great friend Nick Delfs from long ago doing a beautiful song called Water in the Eyes of Man. And I am happy to announce that Nick is joining me in the studio. In fact, he just arrived. So I'm going to play you a few more songs, and then we will be treated to some beautiful live music from Mr. Delfs. So let's get back to the tunes for a minute, and I'll have maybe two or three songs, and then we'll break in and do that special live performance here on Earth Baby Radio on KWMR.

0: Well, hello, folks. You are tuned in to the Earth Baby Radio program here on KWMR. Just about a quarter after 10 o'clock on this beautiful Sunday morning, August the 9th. And I am so happy to say that we have Mr. Nick Delfs here in the studio with us. I'm going to get his microphones hot. And welcome, Nick.
1: Thank you for having me.
0: It's such a pleasure to have you. Your first time at the studio, right?
1: My first time here.
0: Our humble but powerful community radio studio. And this is maybe the first time that we've had live music on Earth Baby Radio. So,
1: whoa.
0: Yeah.
1: I'm honored.
0: Well, we are honored as well. I'm just going to let you play a song and then we can chat a bit more. But you're welcome to introduce it however you like.
1: Okay. The song is called, I think it's called Every Time. I haven't figured out the spelling yet, but Every Time.

0: Nick Delves, everyone. Live in the studio here on KWMR. Every time, working title?
1: Yeah.
0: Nice, nice. Tell me about that song.
1: Gosh, I've just been kind of chipping it away at it for some years. And each kind of section has like a different time period to it. It's kind of like a little bit about how we're like all a little bit dependent on each other in terms of like family or community. And but then there's like a simultaneous like need or desire to like be a rugged individualist.
0: Yeah, totally.
1: And how you can kind of experience both simultaneously, but ultimately we just like need each other.
0: Yeah, I don't think you're a parent and I'm a parent.
1: Yeah.
0: And I feel like that that truth really it was a pretty abstract idea until I had a child, and
1: yeah.
0: Then I realized that there is I don't know. I think the rugged individualist thing is pretty much a kind of nonsense myth.
1: Yeah, totally.
0: at least for me. But how does music fit in your life now with having a family? I know personally it was, you know, there's a vast, profound shift of priorities and things in life.
1: Yeah.
0: Like, was it a challenge for you? I mean, and I know you have two relatively young kids, but you also have your son who's, you know, who's
1: 15.
0: 15?
1: Yeah.
0: Wow. So this is not a new thing for you necessarily, but like, is it different the second and third time around, or how are you thinking about it?
1: Yeah, it's always different. I feel like even before having kids, there's always a challenge to it.
0: Yeah.
1: In terms of like finding time and like the right headspace for it. So in some ways it's not different at all, but in other ways, I mean, I feel like each project and song is like a totally completely different experience.
0: Yeah, interesting.
1: That's the way I kind of like it too, or maybe I'm trying to have that too.
0: Yeah.
1: And in terms of like quantifying the time, you know, I've always felt that I could have as much time in the world, and it, like what I do with that time is not necessarily going to be as good as if I barely had any. And sometimes the lack of time or the constraints or the not having maybe what you think you need. Sometimes those limitations can really, like great things can come out of that.
0: Yeah.
1: Like they get squeezed out.
0: Totally.
1: And sometimes they're like, they feel like more, what's the word? Like potent or something.
0: Yeah. Yeah. I found that as well.
1: Yeah.
0: That's something I think right before our son was born, that's something Sonny Smith told me. I was talking with him about it, and he said it was the like first 5 years of his son's life were one of the most prolific of his life, because he just had to use every little 15-minute window to do something, you know.
1: Yeah, totally.
0: Yeah, there's something really magical about that.
1: Yeah.
0: I'm spacing out. I'm still waking up this morning, but and I know you said Yamuna's playing a little bit with you. And do you guys have like family music togetherness, right?
1: We have, yeah. Yeah, most mornings. Yeah, we sing some songs, and evenings too.
0: Nice.
1: It's kind of, yeah. You know, it's always that thing where like you try to structure it. I mean, it happens naturally, but then also within the structure, a lot of spontaneity can happen.
0: Mm-hmm.
1: So we try to just have that space there. And I think all four of us are like always pretty willing to do something musical together, which is really fun.
0: It's a magical thing. It's always like disappointing to me when I go into a house and there's no musical instruments, a house with children with no musical instruments. It feels like, I don't know. It's such a, I feel like when I was growing up, everybody had a piano at least in our house, which seems rare these days, but, I think we've always thought of it as something that, It's nice when music is just around, is just part of the air that a child grows up in, rather than being an exceptional thing that's like cordoned off to a separate world, you know?
1: Right, yeah. I love that, what I get from doing music with my family, because I feel like it gets me out of that mindset where like art or music has to be like commercialized, or it has to be like accessible, or it has to be this certain thing, which I think is in the subconscious, like whether you want to exploit something or make money from something or not, I think it's still like in our subconscious that's the way music should be. So any opportunity I can get to like kind of break out of that, I think helps me as like a person, but also just helps what I'm trying to do with music, like, you know.
0: Yeah. Yeah. No, it's that, it taps more into, I mean, music was made for millennia without any kind of, monetary component.
1: Yeah.
0: It's pretty recent that's even been a concern in music. So it's
1: totally
0: good to get back to that original source a little bit whenever we can.
1: Yeah.
0: How about some more tunes?
1: Sure. Yeah. What do you want to hear? Any requests?
0: Oh, I'll leave it up to you, man.
1: Okay.
0: And play as many as you want.
1: Well, if I feel like if I play any songs that we play together, I'm just going to miss your part so much. I'll play some other ones that we're not going to play tonight.
0: Awesome. Yeah. And by the way, I don't know if I'm at liberty to, as I said earlier, disclose the address on the air.
1: Oh, right, yeah.
0: But I will say that there is a show happening at 4 p.m. in Bolinas. And, you know, chances are if you ask around anywhere, here or there, you'll find the address. But it's going to be Trudy Monk, our good friends Trudy Monk, the Trudy Monk Band, headed up by Annie Loffman, and now including our very own Katie Bernstein, also known as DJ Birdie Birdseed, Kelly McFarling and Bronwyn Halsey Merch, and Nick is going to play. I'm going to play some guitar with Nick, and then I think there's going to be a little Coastal Scrubbers scrubbing happening afterwards.
1: Cool.
0: So it's sure to be a thrilling summer afternoon up on the Mesa in Bolinas. And
1: I could use a scrubbing.
0: Yeah, we all could use a scrubbing. All right, so I'm going to let Nick here take it away. This is Nick Delf's live in the studio on KWMR.

0: Thanks, buddy.
1: Yeah.
0: What a beautiful song. Nick Delfs, live in the studio. You want to just do one more?
1: Sure.
0: I could listen to you play all day long. That was called Brave New World, right?
1: Yeah, yeah.
0: And that's on your last record, right?
1: Yep,
0: yeah,
1: it is. Yep.
0: Yeah. Called Transitional Phase,
1: mm-hmm.
0: which we played a track from. I'll cue up another one for that. What else you got? What else do you feel like playing?
1: Let's see.

0: a cover song.
1: Yeah.
0: Is that okay?
1: Yeah. Oh, yeah.
0: You want to sing that Lucinda Williams song with me?
1: Yeah, sure. I'd love to.
0: We're going to play this one tonight. Laszlo knows the words.
1: Yeah.
0: You want to sing, Laszlo? If we forget the words, you can let us know what they are.

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Give me a sign. Give me some kind of reason. And if you're heavy enough to make me stay, I feel like I could blow away. I thought I was in heaven.

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Don't take nothing, don't belong to me. Everything's paid for, nothing's free. 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

0: to compare. One more time. 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I think I lost it. Let me know if you come across it. Let me know if I let it fall on the back road somewhere.
1: Pick today.
0: Money can't replace it. No memory can erase it. And I know I'll never ever find another one to compare. Good job, Laszlo. No flat pick today.
2: 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Nick Delson, the KWMR Earth Baby Radio Family Orchestra, 100% live here in the studio. Thank you so much, Nick.
3: Yeah.
2: Such a pleasure. Such a pleasure.
0: So fun to be here.
2: Thank you, DJ EB Coyote, too. Oh, oh, DJ EB Coyote is on the turntables.
4: Up playing with the
2: needles. Oh, playing with the needles. Tell everybody what we're listening to.
1: Earth Baby Radio.
2: That's right. And what's the radio station?
1: KWMR.
2: That's right. That's right. All right, folks. So, yeah, Nick's playing this afternoon with Trudy Monk, as I mentioned, and the Coastal Scrubbers on the Mesa in Bolinas. Any other words before we... Oh, you know what? I did have one question for you, Nick, because you ended Brave New World with a Krishna chant.
5: Oh, yeah.
2: And I'm just curious about... And you just put out a record, I think it was just last year with Anadi?
5: Yeah.
2: Of devotional music.
5: Yeah.
2: I'm curious, do you feel like a split in your musical life when you're doing your stuff and when you're doing devotional music, or is it just like a continuous flow for you?
5: Sometimes it feels continuous and sometimes it feels like a split.
2: Yeah.
5: But the idea is to have it feel continuous.
2: Yeah, yeah, yeah. That's the intention.
5: Yeah.
2: Yeah.
5: Just in the same way we're talking about family, like sometimes it feels very separate to like, okay, yeah, this is like my family music, and then this is like my professional. Like I personally want it to feel like one thing,
2: yeah,
5: and not so compartmentalized, at least within me.
2: Yeah.
5: So in the same way, yeah, I'm really inspired by, you know, similar to like what George Harrison was inspired by, which is just... you know, it's not really Hinduism. It's kind of older than that. Technically, mm-hmm. it's Vaishnavism.
2: Mm-hmm.
5: And it's just endlessly inspired. Like the Bhagavad Gita text, I feel like helps me understand like more about Shakespeare. Yeah, it helps me understand more like what Carl Jung is saying.
2: Yeah.
5: Helps me even understand, you know, something I've always been confused by, which is like Christianity.
2: Yeah.
5: Helps me kind of understand that a little more. So it just kind of brings things into context for me on a very personal level. So naturally it kind of like sprinkles out into my songwriting.
2: Yeah.
5: And I try to keep it natural in that way. And not force it in, just like in that song, it just kind of came out for that little bit in there and I let it happen. So,
2: yeah, I love that. I think that's really beautiful. And the more, I feel like the more I discover music and sort of dig deeper into music, I already love, the more I find that those like permeable boundaries are really a commonality between all the music I'm really drawn to, where it's just like spiritualism, family, just sort of the deeper river of like human artistic achievement just sort of flows through people in a way, you know, people who feel like more like, vessels or conductors of that kind of, you know, infinite thing that's always around us.
5: Yeah.
2: I've always felt that way about your music for sure.
5: Oh, thanks, man.
2: Well, thank you so much, Nick.
5: Yeah,
2: it's been
5: John.
2: Such a pleasure.
5: So fun.
2: I can't wait to play with you this afternoon.
5: Yeah.
2: And
5: let's do that.
2: Let's do, have you ever heard Kathy Heidemann?
5: No.
2: Okay.
5: So.
2: Let's listen to some Kathy Heidemann here on the show. This has been Nick Delves here on Earth Baby Radio. We're here with you for a little bit longer until the 11 o'clock hour. And let's listen to some Kathy Heidemann right now. And we'll check back with you in a few here on Earth Baby Radio.

Nina Simone here on Earth Baby Radio on KWMR. Folks, it's almost time to say goodbye yet again. It's been such a pleasure being here with you. A extra special thank you to our beautiful guest, Nick Delfs, who will be playing up on the Mesa in Bolinas this afternoon. Ask around and you will find the way. It's 4 p.m. Music starts. Trudy Monk, Nick, and I think a little coastal scrubbing afterwards. And folks, stay tuned for Cute Radio, and we will see you in 2 weeks. And as always, I'm going to leave you with a little bit of Pharoah Sanders reminding us that love is everywhere. I hope it's with you this beautiful morning, and we'll see you next time here on KWMR.

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classic with a wink. To complete your lazy, moody Sunday morning, Rachmaninoff in jazz was the first piece we played, followed by a piece of Bach that takes four pianos. And I saw a performance of that. Four grand pianos in one stage. Amazing. Skybound. And this is Gauthier Capuçon and Olivia Bailey, Tamar Methuselah. My name is Emmanuel. I'm your host of this classic with a wink. You can contact me and request and tell me what you think. EmmanuelGPS@gmail.com. EmmanuelGPS. The Beatles are next, as well as Mozart's Cats.

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1: All the way from Brighton in England.

classic with a wink, a big wink today. Maybe one eye and then the other eye. Have you ever seen the logo of John Sebastian Bach winking at us? Go see it, radioalacarte.com, it's right there. My name is Emmanuel and I'm so glad we're here together. So from the break we heard a competition between the accordion, who started the piece, and the organ, who concluded it. God Only Knows, in a gorgeous hymn by Kids, that was in Great Britain. The Four Seasons, very techno. Charles B, Blazed You, and Lanny. And in the background, we're listening to Badinerine by John Sebastian Bach. How do you like it so far? 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I love to receive mail.

0: There you go. Thank you so much for spending an hour with me playing this gorgeous music on the end of a Sunday morning. I hope to see you again next week or before for my other shows. 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Until next time, be safe.
1: 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Tess Shahadi of Inverness, lifelong KWMR member, says, no bones about it. 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
4: 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And let me guess what you're going to pick to start the show.
5: Well, yeah, how about some Breton music?
4: Oh, I think that's a great idea.
5: We don't get to play Breton music too often, especially when we have a themed show. So I take the opportunity whenever I can get it. We are going to feature a lot of Breton music this hour, and I think you'll enjoy it. I know I do, Katie.
4: as do I.
5: We're going to kick it off with the Ronan Labarre's group from their release, L'Âme d'Or. This is Les Sextantes Tassions.

0: The group Kuhn from their release C'est un Soitant Bonsoir. And we started today's show with the Ronin LaBarge group from their release L'Âme d'Or. We heard Les Sextantations.
1: 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We're going to hear a song, Man is Free by Nature. The album is Free by Nature, Songs of the Irish in the American Revolution.

0: a group from Chechia. That's Pochin from their release Wish. We heard a set called The Newcomers Reels, which included My Marianne, Tommy Peoples, McGlinchey's, and Kitty Gone A-Milking. Before that, Aaron Ruth from the release Traditions and Original Work. We heard The Wind That Shakes the Barley. And we kicked off this set with John Doyle's latest release, Free by Nature, Songs of the Irish in the American Revolution. We heard Man is Free by Nature.
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1: We're playing a whole bunch of music that isn't bound by any kind of theme or holiday this week. We're calling it a free-for-all show, which means I get to play a lot of Breton music. There's even more coming up after this break, so stay tuned.

0: welcome back to High Country Celtic Radio with Joe Bly and Katie Marie. Today's show is a free-for-all show. And as some of our regular listeners know, that means, Joe, you and I just get to pick whatever we want to listen to.
1: Which means, of course, I get to play a lot of Breton music because it's not a musical style that you get to hear too often otherwise. We're going to continue with the Breton theme with Sylvain Berou on the flute and Roland Pellin on the guitar from their release, The Last Days of Fall. We're going to hear Kitty Come Down to Limerick and the Kid

0: Quicken. From their release Brosiers, we heard a set called McBrides. Before that, Sylvain Baru and Ronan Pellin. From their release The Last Days of Fall, we heard Kitty Come Down to Limerick and The Kid on the Mountain.
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0: And Katie Marie.
1: Okay, enough with the Breton music for now. We're going to dive over to Wales, and we're going to hear from Fern Hill. This is a lovely little song called Dolitevi, and this is from their release, Willia.

0: Okay, a little bit back to Brittany there. That was a march and a reel called Anden Yawank and the Reel of Swanlinbar from fiddler Jerry O'Connor and Gilles Bijot on the guitar, and that's from their release, Live in Oriel. Before that, we listened to Dolly Tavy from the Welsh group Fern Hill from their release, Wilia.
1: 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We're going to continue our free-for-all show with another cut from the latest John Doyle release. His release is Free by Nature, Songs of the Irish in the American Revolution. And we're going to hear a song called Johnny Has Gone for a Soldier. This song is also known under the title Shularoon.

0: Peter Carberry, Angelina Carberry, and John Blake from their release Memories from the Hala. We heard a set of reels, John Henry's and Jack Coughlin's. Before that, the latest release from John Doyle, Free by Nature, Songs of the Irish in the American Revolution. We heard Johnny Has Gone for a Soldier.
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0: Our theme music, Glen with the Deer Is, The Ivy Leaf, and The Dublin Lasses, is by Nuala Kennedy from her release Behave the Bravest and used with permission.
1: We're going to go out not with a Breton piece, but with a group from Asturias, Corcu, from their release 20th Anniversary. We're going to hear Mujeres de Valdez.
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0: 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Hi, my name is Dan, and I live in Nicasio. When I'm shoeing horses in West Marin, I listen to KWMR. And when I'm not in West Marin, I listen to KWMR on the World Wide Web.
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kill you, not in a tower of song. 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

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A climate change freeze or a presidential cut.

the sun. From the lowest of the low to the highest of the home. When the preacher man calls and the people gather round, it's a sight to behold when the king gets a crown.

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like it was your last one. And one day you're gonna be right. 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

0: This is KWMR, Point Reyes Station. I'm Aaron Harris from West Marin, West Coast, North Bay. I listen to KWMR because da-dum-bum-pa-down. Hey!
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He said goodbye and let the tears fall like rain.

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everybody. This is Anna O'Malley, host of Medicine Garden, which is on KWMR every other Tuesday at 4 p.m. Tune in for some awesome music and some reflections on the medicine that we cultivate in community together.

0: 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I'm George Frank from Pacifica, and I listen to KWMR for their great variety of rare music, including funk, psychedelic rock, jazz and fusion, and Latin rock.
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I guess that's why she let me go so far. 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

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And listen 24/7. It's 4 o'clock here at KWMR. And KWMR is underwritten by Sound Summit, hosting their annual celebration and fundraiser for Mount Tam this September 12th. Lineup features Father John Misty, Jerry Harrison with 50 years of the Talking Heads, the all-female quartet La Luz, and more. Information and tickets at soundsummit.net.

And as you can probably tell by the music behind me, we're going to head on in to Hell and Bach today. And I'm featuring a particular album throughout the show, that is. And that is I think it's the latest John Batiste album called Beethoven Blues. Hope you enjoy it.

The weather report for today is clear and mild. The sun rose at 5:35, without a whisper, without a sound. At 5:36, the Virgin Mary, without a whisper, without a sound, appeared in a backyard in the Lucas Valley housing development in a suburb of San Francisco. You may think this doesn't affect you, but it does, because Virgin meant at the time she was named clear about things. She has no theories. She would not be someone to pretend a hand on the thigh is not a hand on the thigh. The Virgin Mary appeared today on the slope of the hill, and you may think this doesn't affect you, but it does, because she was an oak. She was an iris. She was

Magnolia, evergreen. It happened before when my son was an infant. We carried him up to 6,000 feet and laid him under the sequoia where he sang, looking up at the branches. The prediction is for clear skies, and there is a great corona around the sun, palest blue at the center, rose where it sighs into light. There are small craft advisories for tomorrow, and you must decide if you are a small craft. We suspect we will be sailors. We will learn to read the sky.

floating cuckoo. The Britilla hen. The parrot Arachnus. The Zeon pink swan. There's a chip in the ceiling, a new parliament bill that says freedom of creation for our brilliant young. People the sky with your one strokes. In the age of diminishing life, across the blank dioxide above us, invent new colors.

And that was, of course, Mr. David Bowie with Word on a Wing. It's from an album called Station to Station, in case you didn't remember that. although it was a 2016 remaster that you were listening to. In front of that, we heard John Batiste with what he's calling Seventh Symphony Elegy from an album called Beethoven Blues. So his whole album is this amazing, really. not entirely jazz, but I'd say pretty close to mostly jazz. Improvisations on various pieces of Beethoven's music. There are a couple of things that he probably just composed himself or took pieces from several different Beethoven works and kind of made a collage out of them. I'm not sure exactly what he did in those particular pieces because they're not called anything that that is in the compositions of Beethoven. Well, you'll probably figure out what I'm talking about as we go along. But anyway, that was something from the Seventh Symphony, and it's an elegy improvised by John Batiste. And we heard Dream Birds from Brian Eno's album called Drums Between the Bells. Clear and Mild, a beautiful rendition and reading by Patti Trimble from her album called Small Craft Advisories. And then we started that off with Für Elisa, also a Beethoven composition re-inspired by John Batiste. And it's 4:30 here at KWMR. I'm Beth Underwood, and you're listening to Hell and Bach today until 6 o'clock. And then it's Gray Shepherd with Between Rock and a Jazz Place from 6 to 8 p.m. After Gray is DJ All Right. And I'll get back to the schedule in a minute or two. But just wanted to let you know that KWMR is underwritten by St. Columba's Inverness Episcopal Church and Retreat House. St. Columba's Church holds sermons and gatherings, and the Retreat House offers in-person retreats to individuals and small groups. More information about St. Columba's podcast and events at stcolumbasinverness.org. And I just wanted to remind you, if you have any questions about, you know, something I'm doing announcing for, or something that other that I say, or something that I play, I am on site today, and you can reach the studio at 415-663-8492. That's 415-663-8492. So next up is our second set featuring John Batiste and his Beethoven Blues. And we're starting off with a piece he's calling Dusk Light Movement, which I'm pretty sure has something to do with the Moonlight Sonata, but, you know, don't okay, I did a little bit of a weird sort of production thing before today's show, and so now I'm getting a little bit confused, but
we're going to give this one a try.

Wow, that didn't go anywhere at all. Okay, let's see. No? Okay. I'll just have to see if I can figure this out here. Okay, I think I have. And so we're going to listen to the Dusk Light Movement, and then it'll be some Billy Childs and some Bruce Springsteen and some more different stuff.

Okay, well, that was interesting. Sounded like it got run over by a truck or something. Anyway, that was the Wallstein Wobble from John Batiste's album called Beethoven Blues. And we heard another one of his pieces, that is John Batiste's. And that one was called Life of Ludwig, or Ludwig. And this is one of the pieces I was referring to earlier. A little bit of, you could hear the little bit of the Fifth Symphony in there. And I'm sure there were some other snippets from other compositions by Beethoven. But kind of hard to tell sometimes what they were because they're all jazzed up. And in front of that was Tony Childs with Where's the Ocean? Terry's Song from Bruce Springsteen. Upstairs by a Chinese Lamp from Billy Childs on the album called Map to the Treasure, Reimagining Laura Nyro. And the vocalist was Esperanza Spalding, and Wayne Shorter was also playing on that number along with Billy Childs. And we started it off with the Dusk Light Movement from John Batiste's album. So it's just about 5 o'clock here at KWMR. I'm Beth Underwood. You're listening to Helen Bach. 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KWMR is also underwritten by the Tomales Town Hall, an historic event space in Tomales and one of the oldest continually operating buildings in California. Information on how to book the town hall, plus a calendar of events, can be found at tamalestownhall.org. And as I've said before, this is KWMR, 90.5 in Point Reyes Station, 89.9 in Bolinas, 92.3 in San Geronimo Valley, and anywhere else on our KWMR mobile app, which you can get by going to kwmr.org and download the app from there, I think, or wherever you get your apps. To continue with our John Batiste sort of festival thing, it, you know, it's just one of his albums, probably the most recent, although I wasn't able to find a date on it for some odd reason. And it's also called Volume 1. So we may be hearing some more Beethoven blues from John Batiste. So the first piece in this next set is called Fifth Symphony in Congo Square.